Green Velvet. We played a lot of our classic tunes and the vibe was pretty special. This summer, I have to say, has been excellent. Very, very, very happy. The crowd's been jumping and I've been vibing. So if you've been over to Universe, thank you for the energy. So on today's show, got tracks by Fede Apliandi, Butch, Fifi Forte,

session there with one of my favorite songs of the modern-ish, I guess it's not modern anymore, but that was Kingpin Cartel in Ghetto. I'll be back next week with the Club Vibes. Until then,

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This is a message for the collective consciousness. 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

thing, man, I can't move slow. Back it up quick, better make that grow. Whoa, better let that breathe. Enough of them talk, but they just can't speak. Falling behind like you got no speed. If you know that, I got what you need. Yeah.

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2: 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Sessions. Sessions. 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

tonight, we take it step by step. Before anything else, let the rhythm come in. 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Feel where you are. Feel where this is going. When the drums arrive, don't rush it. Let them settle. 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Stay with it. No distractions, no extras. 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

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Don't rush it. Everything connects here. The sound, the moment. And when the bass comes in,

0: 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I hope you enjoyed listening to this week's Darklight Sessions. 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Hope to see you back next week for another episode of Darklight Sessions.
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Lena Ponce and Jenix there with So Good. And we're up. Welcome to Group Therapy with us, Above and Beyond. I'm Fava, and what a show I've got for you tonight. Tracks from Nitrous Oxide, Grum, My Friend, and Barry Causton, plus so much more. I'll also be updating you on the latest news from Anjuna Beats, Anjuna Deep, and of course, our biggest celebration next year, ABGT 700. Joining us on the guest mix tonight is Euphonic, Enhanced, and ABGT regular John Grand, who's here to celebrate the forthcoming release of his new album titled Drift. So, no time to waste. Let's dive straight back in with 11's huge new remix of Oliver Smith and Barley's Legacy.

0: That there was Ferry Corsten's rework of Koshin's classic Catch. Coming up, we got something brand new from the legendary Grum, but first, it's time for this week's Record of the Week.
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0: Tonight's Record of the Week marks a welcome return from an old friend of the label, Nitrous Oxide. He's the man behind some of Angina Beats' most memorable big room tracks of the late 2000s. Tracks like Aurora, Downforce and Show Me were everywhere, on both ABGT and our own live sets. He's had a busy 2025, touring hard, releasing his latest album Drive, and just last weekend joined us in Gdansk for the Bigger Than All of Us European tour. It's so great to welcome him back onto the label. Here we go with his magnificent Stardust.

Group Therapy with Above and Beyond. That was the one and only Grum there with Consciousness. The countdown to ABTT 700 is officially on. Myself, Tony and Jono are so delighted to announce that Group Therapy will be returning to the Gorge Amphitheater on September 11th, 12th and the 13th next year. Join us for 2 full days of music plus a special pre-party on Friday night. To get early access to tickets, head to abgt700.live and sign up now. But now, let's get back into it with a tune from Tony's show last week, Alex Wright and Sinful Biz with Introspect.

That was from Close Proximity and a track called Endless Destinations. Zoran from Slovenia sends love to David. He says he'll always have a place in his heart and thanking him for coming to the Bigger Than All of Us show in Budapest. Jens sends a big shout out to his Anjuna family in Germany. It was a pleasure to party with you and AMB at Ritter, Butzke and Boothouse together. And Dan wants to shout out his daughter, Ayana. He had so much fun dancing with you at the Above and Beyond show in California. You have such a bright future and he's so proud to be your father. On the way, a new Ezequiel Arias remix of Luttrell and a huge tune from Cosmic Gate and Avira. But up next though is Darren Tate with Scare Me.

Group Therapy with Above and Beyond. Ezequiel Arias remixing Luttrell's track Something Right. You'll be able to find that plus so much more on the annual Anjuna Deep remix compilation that landed this week with remixes from Dusky, James Grant and Jody Wistanoff, Marsh and much more. Let's get back into it now with Cosmic Gate, Avira and Sarah DeWarren. This is their new track, How This Ends.

my friend Boys There with a remix of Bass in the Area from the deluxe version of Blake 08's album From Sydney with Love. Bianca from Scotland wants to thank the Angino family for a year full of dances, smiles and hugs.

latest edition of the Untuner Beats Rising Compilations, Eastern Atlas with Heal You, I Can Feel It. Eric from San Francisco wants to shout out their new travel buddy, D. Cortez. Scotland was a perfect way to kick off our new adventures as we travel into 2026. So let's take over the world, one Untuner show at a time. Kayla from Oakland wants to say happy holidays to Eric, Chris, Dennis, and the entire San Francisco Untuner family. She says, you've all made California feel like home, given me a community, and shown me so much love and acceptance. I cherish you all and can't wait to dance in the new year. And Louis from LA wants to shout out his family, Monica, Celeste, Omar, and Osiris. Thank you guys for your unconditional love. I can't wait to see what 2026 has in store for us. Coming in the back now, a big tune from last week's guest mixer, Cameron. This is Fragile Shift.

Cameron, Fragile Sheep, followed by Science, Julia Gray, and Wisner's new collab, Find My Way. The John Grant guest mix is right around the corner, but let me play you a few tunes before we hand things over to him. Starting with this from Chris, Giuliano, and Tabor, it's Out Alive, the club mix.

so much to John Gran for the lovely guest mix. We look forward to supporting more of your music in the near future, and all the best with your new album. And a personal thank from me to the entire sailing community. It's almost like our own beautiful Angina family, a group of people who've been through a lot, who help each other without judgment. I just sailed with my friends from Trinidad to Martinique, and the majority of the trip we couldn't even run our engine, but were helped by so many sailors and locals, so thanks to all. And it was nice hanging out

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1: What's up, everyone, and welcome back to a brand new episode of Heartfelt Radio. I'm your host, Sam Felt, and we've got an amazing hour ahead of us. This week, you'll hear some incredible tracks from Jazzy, Top Talk, Lucas and Steve, Rehab, and plenty more. And of course, the moment you've been waiting for, I will finally reveal the name and artist behind that brand new Heartfelt Records release I've been teasing you with over the last few episodes. I'll also bring you some of the latest Sam Felt news, but as always, the most important thing is the music, and we're going straight in. This is my latest release with M. Kaya and Ronnie called Keep On Rising.
0: Welcome

0: You're listening to Heartfelt Radio with me, Sam Felt. I just played the Elephant remix of The Moment by Surf Mesa and Steve Cadet. A brilliant remix, if you ask me. What do you think of the episode so far? Let me know on my socials at Sam Felt on Instagram, TikTok, or Threads. This weekend, I'm fully back on tour and I'm very excited about it. Today, I'm taking my tunes to Ypsilon Festival in Norway. Norway is always such a cool place for a Sam Felt party, so I can't wait to get behind the decks and see you guys there. And tomorrow I'm heading to Germany for Holy Vibes Festival. And for those of you who are fans of my mom, yes, she has fans now. I've got some good news. She's joining me for the show too. It makes me really happy to be able to share these moments with my mom. And trust me, she's a brilliant dancer. So make sure you keep an eye on my socials this weekend, because I'll be sharing plenty of behind the scenes footage from the shows and everything happening along the way. But for now, back to the music. Time is ticking and I've got a lot of tracks ready for you this episode. Up next is an older Heartfelt Records release from Nick Elliott and Jordan Grace. This is Elevator.
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0: You're listening to Heartfelt Radio with me, Sam Felt. You just heard Let the People Shout by Otiut, and before that, I played Pulling Me Back by Jex Jones. I absolutely love these tunes, and I think they fit the vibe of this episode perfectly. But what do you think? Are you enjoying the episode so far? Let me know your thoughts on my socials at Sam Felt on Instagram, TikTok, or Threads. I always love hearing what you guys think about the music I'm playing. And stay tuned, because very soon I'm finally going to reveal the newest release coming on Heartfelt Records. I've been teasing this one for a couple of weeks now, and I know some of you have already guessed which artist is behind the track. But if you want to be absolutely sure, you're going to have to keep listening. Before that, it's time for a little Sam Felt remix to get you up to speed. Enjoy the Sam Felt remix of Rock My Body by Rehab, Inna, and Sesh.
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like you're testing the water. Two step, then you pause. Look round, no loss. You don't talk too much, but it's clear what it costs. No kiss, no cold.

0: You're still tuned in to Heartfelt Radio with me, Sam Felt. You just heard Show Me by Mujo and Kashofsky. We're getting very close to the end of this week's episode. Many thanks for tuning in and spending this hour with me. 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And of course, tune in again next week for another brand new episode. But now it's time to give you what you've all been waiting for. I've been teasing this brand new Heartfelt Records release for a couple of weeks. And finally, the official release is here. These amazing artists have already released music on my label before, so I'm really happy to welcome them back to Heartfelt Records with this one. So fasten your seatbelts and enjoy the final track of this week's episode. This is the brand new Heartfelt Records release by Jack David and Montague called Surrender. Enjoy, and I'll see you next week.
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1: Hi, it's Paul Oakenfold. Welcome to another episode of Planet Perfecto Radio. Happy to be back sharing new music with you. Of course, that Perfecto Mondo moment that you all know by now, playing new music for you. And of course, the classic moment where I dig deep into my collection. And this week, of course, we'll be focusing on Mission Underground and a new remix that I've done that I'm going to start the show with, The Crystal Method. It's called The Name of the Game. We were all on tour together last month. Great tour, by the way. Thank you to anyone who turned up. This is The Name of the Game. It was a song that they released 25 years ago. Came to me, asked me to do a remix, and here it is.

been a great summer. Really enjoyed it. I hope your summer's been wonderful. A few shows left before we wrap it up. August 28th, Creamfields. August 30th, Ministry of Sound. September, I'll be heading over to Dubai. And then the end of September, closing it out with two shows in Ireland. So, pauloakenvold.com for all that information. Check it out.

Let me tell you about this track from Mission Underground. So there was a track from back in the day by LSG called Neverworld. So I teamed up with the techno duo Luso to do a remix, and here it is.

Alfredo Garcia in Glen Valley, Christopher March in Kansas City, and Paula Alua in Mocio in Mexico. Wow, Mocio. I've never been there, but who knows, one day maybe, Paula. Anyway, guys, thanks for reaching out. Do appreciate it. You know, if you want a shout out, just follow me on social media, post a comment, and I'll do my best to get you on.

wrapping up this week's show on Planet Perfecto Radio. Always good to have you on board. There's another new single from Mission Underground. This is the BLR remix of a tune I done under the name Planet Perfecto. It's called Bullet in a Gun.

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1: 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Welcome, welcome, welcome to Planet Perfecto Radio. Wherever you are in the world, it's good to have you on board. Of course, we got that 1 hour music in the mix for you. Fresh releases, exclusive previews from some of my colleagues, and a bunch of new music, actually, from my new album coming out called Mission Underground. Of course, that Perfecto Mondo moment where I play something special for you, hot off the press. And of course, my choice for a Perfecto classic where I dig deep back into my collection. But we are going to focus over the next few weeks on Mission Underground. So I'm going to start actually with a collaboration I'd done with Marie Vont, a techno DJ. I'm sure you're aware of, a great DJ. And here's a reworking of the classic 1998 by Binary Finery.

Sevenfold here. Summer's in the full swing for me. I'm sure it is for you guys. Bunch of shows coming up in Europe if you're around. I'm going to start on July 31st. I'll be in Yerevan in Armenia. Looking forward to that. That's July 31st. Then heading to the UK. Some big shows there. August 5, I'll be playing in Newport. August 8th, I'll be playing at Abbey End in the UK. August 15th, York. That's for Ministry of Sound. And then I'll be heading over to Macedonia on August 16th. And wrapping up at Creamfields on August the 28th. Head over to Paul Oakenfold. You'll get all the information you need. Come and say hi.

highlighting brand new releases. Well, here's one for you. I'm bringing together legendary artists and new talent to showcase the sounds of today's techno and trance music. So here's one for you. It's a collaboration I've done with Infected Mushroom out of Israel. Great guys. Psytrance guys, actually. So I brought in Anna Tour to do a remix on it. It's called I'm Alive, and here it is.

Few shout outs around the world. We're going to start off in Stoke-on-Trent. Yeah, good old Stoke-on-Trent. Did a tribute a few months back to Danny Stubbs in Stoke. So a big shout out to all the Oakham folk and Dean, of course, who put it all together and everyone who turned up for the support. Clark Zatshinnikov, don't know if you was there, Clark, but how you doing, mate? Chuck Stanley in Denver, Colorado, and Sally Dobson in Las Vegas, Nevada. Don't forget, if you do want a shout out, follow me on social media, post a comment, and I'll do my best to get to you.

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Always good to have you on board. Closing out, here's one for you. Will Atkinson's remix of my classic, Southern Sun. And of course, from the up-and-coming album, Mission Underground.

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1: 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Leaving planet Perfecta in 15 seconds.

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5: Welcome to Glasgow Underground Radio. I'm Kevin Mackay. At the beginning of July, I played for 6 hours at the Arlington in Glasgow. Unfortunately, for some reason known only to the Arlington's XDJ, RR and Record Box, there is no track listing. So if you want to know any of the tracks, please comment on the SoundCloud and I'll do my best to identify the tunes. This is part 5 of 6.

KO on Drum Code, a collaboration with Oliver Hunterman. That one really felt like two generations of techno coming together, and I'm super excited to hear more from her very soon. In the meantime, she's put together this mix from her studio in Berlin. Music over the next hour from Drunken Kong, Cyrus D, and more. Let's go.

Big thanks to Kaufmander for that mix. Make sure you're following her across all channels for news about her forthcoming releases and tour dates. As for me, I'm in the middle of my

expectancy holders, her land was changed to reveal different meanings. The explorers and mountain men were mystified by its wildness and challenges.

Welcome to a musical journey to a place where every track tells its own story. This is Prismatic by Tiësto.

That was the upcoming Dutch producer Lumine and a great release of My Label Musical Freedom here for us. A beautiful tune and a great start of this week's episode of Chrismatic by Tiësto. Good to know that you tune in and I got some amazing music for you. I got tracks for you from Seppa, Kedema, Faster Horses, Medusa, Kevin DeVries and many more. But first, Dore, Close My Eyes.

That was Head High and Cone Go. Before that, Seppa, Inner Peace and Chicane with Saltwater in the Mirage remix. Much more to come. This is José Alicia, The Eternal in the Seal remix.

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Before that, Pastor Roses, Vivace, There's Nothing Else, and Lisa and No Shasa, On a Cloud. 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

This is Prismatic by Tiësto, and I just played for you a bunch of amazing tracks. You just heard Center Court and Kid Speaker Back to Life. Before that, Lutz and Kerma, Feels Like Heaven, Mar Waiting For, and It's Worth and Katie Morgan, Forever Young. This is Ben Gold, Diving Faces.

Chris Maddock by Tiesto, and you just heard CJ Boland, The Prophet, in the Mark 6 My Edit. Before that, Super Strings, Valeric Temptation, Giuseppe Ottaviani, together with Diana Goldberg, Hold On, and Garrett Emery, together with Annabelle and DJ Tri, Under the Sky. Time flew by, are almost at the end of this week's episode of Prismatic by Tiesto. I hope you like the mix. Let me know on my socials at Tiesto and make sure to follow me. And if you want to know where I'm playing, just go to Tiesto.com and there you find all my dates and everything you want to know about Tiesto. 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And on my YouTube channel you can also find my 3-hour set that I played at the Atomium in Brussels on the 31st of July. So go to youtube.com/Tiesto and you can find that a complete set list and set, and everybody seemed to like that one. So make sure you don't miss it. The last track, Davey Asprey, together with Middleton and Ty Woffenden, Fallout.

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2: Yo, what up, everybody? 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Lots of love from a beautiful, beautiful Ibiza. Hopefully, you guys have an amazing summer. I'm here on a family holiday, so I'm not going to talk too much. We wish you all well, great summer, and enjoy this episode, including our brand new single, Something to Believe In, and we're going to play it at the end of our set, so make sure you stay tuned to the very end. Showtech in the house, turn up the volume. Here we go.

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1: What's up? It's Dab Mouse here, and we're about to embark on another episode of Mousetrap Radio. We're going in the mix for the next 60 minutes, too. Nothing but straight-up Mousetrap material for an entire hour.

All right, a very big thank you for everyone who's been listening the last hour. Remember, if you enjoyed the whole thing so much that you want to listen to it all again, then head on over to mixcloud.com/deadmouse, and I'll see you back here in 7 days.